roll in your own lane. Body, mind, soul, control. That's when you become your own man. 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Every move, heart beating fast like a prisoner that's new. You thought the world

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1: Yeah.
0: I got another big deer story for you. The 30-point buck, tail number two. I was throwing the cows over the fence some hay. The chores were all done. It was opening day. Orion the hunter was fading in the sky. It was almost time for the lead to fly.
2: I made it to the shack.
0: Just before light, the boys had been drinking since all through the night. They were singing our favorite deer hunting tune about that yahoo named Clyde and his gun.
2: Betty Lou.
0: But now there's Holly the four-barrel. She's a dirty 10-gauge side by each tomahawk over and under with cruise control.
3: With the photon phaser banana clip? Yeah, the model IRS. Yes, Interswamp radioactive scud-busting sidearm.
0: It's got a 30,000 gigawatt deer shiner and cigarette lighter in the butt.

0: my boot lace.
1: Upside down, farted right off the stand. 10 feet off the ground, I just got stuck in midair.
0: That sure did suck.
1: Next, when I seen it there, the 30-point buck.
0: The

0: eggs in his teeth. I swung the gun around, that buck was all mine. You're so dirty, dirty.
1: Could bring down Frankenstein.
0: I'm gonna give that mega buck the Powerball, yep. Right up your bingo hole. Yeah, and the winning number is... As the gun went off, smoke covered my face. The bullet ricocheted off his horns and snapped my bootlegs. I landed right

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Yeah, the woods were on fire like a napalm bomb, and then a big flash of white, and there he was, gone.

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1: Remember,
0: I know.
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0: 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The whole world knows who I am. But who are you, nigga?
1: Nobody fucks with my buddy.
0: Nobody. You nobody, motherfucker. That's around, nigga. That's around. The whole world knows. Even you know. 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Motherfucker.